0: 244CR. Bexley, playing the greatest hits of all time. 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
2: 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I'll be
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down to Georgia. 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
1: I love it. You know, every now and then, I think you might like to hear something from us.
2: Job down in
1: nice
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1: and easy.

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Right. That's the way we do Proud Mary. And we rolling on the river. Listen to the story now.

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2: 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I'll be
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down to Georgia, he was looking for a soul to steal. He was in a bind because he was way behind and he was willing to make a deal. When he came across this young man sewing on a fiddle and playing it hot, and the devil jumped up on a hickory stump and said, boy, let me tell you what.

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1: It is okay to be a little obsessed with certain things. In fact, we've asked, what is your harmless obsession? We've talked about it before. We all know that Sam's is Star Wars.
2: Yeah, that's pretty harmless.
1: When you start talking about it and... There's a point when, usually about 30 seconds in, you stop and you're like...
3: Because I realize I'm nerding out.
1: Yeah.
3: And I'm saying things that people have no clue what I'm talking about.
0: Yeah. And that's harmless.
3: Yeah.
1: It is.
0: Would you... You have a harmless pizza obsession, too, don't you? Would you say you're obsessed with pizza?
3: Yeah. I mean, I have two pizza ovens, so...
0: Yeah. So, yeah. See, there you go. Another harmless obsession. Yeah.
1: Murphy has an obsession, and it's harmless. It's actually probably helpful. Management books. If we
0: well,
1: go
0: not
1: into
0: just
1: a,
0: management books, self-help books. It's the whole genre between the two of them.
1: It's mostly about career growth, though, and professional growth. And so I told Sam, if we walk into a bookstore, he's walking out with that one of those books.
3: Yeah,
1: you just are. And it's a harmless, maybe helpful obsession.
0: Yeah.
1: So we asked on our Facebook page and Instagram and for you to weigh in. Wade says, I'm obsessed with anything that has to do with Sasquatch or Bigfoot. I'm not saying I'm a believer. I'm open-minded, but I watch every show and have hats and t-shirts.
0: I get that. You could almost call that a genre, almost, because it's been around for so long.
3: I mean, I've watched a bunch of those shows, too. But
1: really?
3: Like, I don't believe anymore.
1: Okay, well, it's harmless.
3: Aliens, yes. You know, Loch Ness and Sasquatch, no.
1: I think as long as it's harmless, there's nothing wrong with being a little bit obsessed with something like that, and you'll catch yourself, just like you said, Sam.
0: What is your harmless obsession? What do you consider
3: We already know. It's Keith and Nicole.
0: Yeah, that's true.
1: I do like
0: Keith. I don't know that I'd call that one harmless.
1: Okay, you know it's Game of Thrones.
0: Well, that's true. Now, you've backed off of that one a little bit, but there was a time where you were rewatching.
1: I'm self-regulating, but if I hear people talking about it, it would be physically impossible to stop me from going over and getting
0: that's
1: in.
0: That's crazy, yeah. I mean, there's nothing wrong with that.
3: You haven't watched Night of the Seven Kingdoms, have you?
1: Yes.
3: Oh, you did?
1: I loved it.
3: Oh, okay.
1: I loved it.
3: Yeah, it was great.
1: Amy said Bath and Body Works candles here.
3: Oh, yes.
1: You're harmless obsession. Yes. I bet your house smells great, Amy. And one of my favorites was one of the first comments that rolled in. It's from Joshua. His harmless obsession is doing paid surveys.
0: Oh, taking surveys like online surveys. Yeah.
1: And he gets paid for it.
0: I can see that. Yeah.
1: I'd say that's helpful.
0: Yeah.
1: Okay. Keep it coming. We love having you along. What is your harmless obsession? 877-310-4MSJ.

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1: Time for the morning pick-me-up. Take us away, Sam.
2: How many times have we heard, when somebody's singing the national anthem, there's something happens. Yeah, you know, they forget the words, or they're off-key, or there's a technical issue.
1: Right, and it's nerve-wracking. You want to get it so right that you're almost...
0: I can't imagine the pressure of that, because it's always live, it's always in the moment, and you know what?
1: You get one chance.
0: Yeah, you're off key.
2: Screw up, everybody hears.
0: Yeah, exactly.
2: This happened to an 11-year-old boy. His name's Ford Burgett at the Oklahoma Softball Regional recently. Now, he's sang the national anthem before at a number of places. I never had a problem with it, but...
1: His name is Ford, huh?
2: Ford, F-O-R-D.
0: Love that.
2: But this time, he had a problem.
3: I kind of sang the first verse, and I think I heard this like little glitch, and it kind of threw me off a little bit, and I stumbled.
2: Yeah, and Failure. So he just froze. He quit singing. He's standing on home plate with both teams lying down the lines, and he's just holding the mic.
1: Bless him.
2: So what happens? The crowd jumps in. Teams, the umpires, the entire crowd, everybody was singing. And after everything was finished, you know, the Oklahoma softball team all gathered around him. It's like, yeah, you're great. Yeah. So here's what Ford said.
3: It kind of gave me the courage again. And I like slowly started to sing it again. It felt really good that they kind of started to sing and helped me through it.
0: So he stopped singing it altogether and the crowd finished it all the way through.
2: He heard that glitch and he was just like, And so the crowd picked it up and they started singing
0: all the way through.
2: And they finished it.
1: You know, it takes a lot of guts for him to even say, okay, yeah, I'll do it. And that's what happens sometimes when you're doing something like that where you only get the one chance, is that in your mind, you're in a battle with your mind because you know you messed it up, but you need to go forward, but your mind it's in your own way.
0: Yeah.
1: You get in your own way.
2: And this is how everything ended for the whole entire crew there.
0: That's community coming together and rallying around. That's like, I'm so glad they did that for him.
1: Big hug.
0: Yeah.
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2: Get in on these harmless obsessions. We're going to get to some more of those. But first, Chris sent us an email to murphysamandjody.com. Hey, guys, was listening to the show the other day when you talked about a low-spend summer.
1: Yes.
0: Yeah, doing it, you know, cheaper. You know, everybody's on a budget. Gas price is kind of high.
2: The ideas that I threw out that Sam, the most frugal person I know, thought were all horrible ideas.
3: But you said frugal. I think you mean cheap.
2: I do.
0: Wait, anyway. You consider yourself cheap, not frugal?
2: He does.
3: Yeah.
2: Frugal's too fancy.
3: Frugal's a big word.
0: All right.
2: Anyway, the ideas were snow cones and water balloons and movie night in your own backyard and go chase the ice cream truck. You know, make memories. It's not about how much money you spend. It's the time you spend. Ah. Anyway, so Chris says this, most libraries have free programs and events for families all summer long. Our local has day passes to museums that you can borrow for free. It's a great resource.
0: Yes.
2: It's true. Check that out. Mm-hmm. The libraries are ready with all kinds of summer programs, and I know that for sure, for all ages. So you're right about that,
3: and
2: Chris.
3: And usually they have kids reading programs, where if they read so many books, they might get a free pizza or a free something.
2: I know. Not too cheap for you there, that is.
3: Yeah,
2: it.
3: Free.
2: Mm-hmm. Okay, so thank you, Chris. We love that. All right, back to harmless obsessions. It's okay to obsess about something. I think it's very human to obsess about something as long as it's harmless. And we are loving these ideas that are coming into our social media. Corey said that she's obsessed with Candy Crush and made it to level 5032.
3: Congratulations.
2: I don't know what that means. That's easy to get obsessed with something.
0: Does that mean 5032?
2: I don't know. 5032 is what that means. I've never played Candy Crush.
3: Yeah, me either.
2: In fact, whenever there's a game on my device, I always just uninstall it. I know.
0: I've kind of done the same thing, and there's nothing wrong with that. I know a lot of people do the solitaire thing that's on every device everywhere.
2: Mm-hmm,
0: you know?
2: Mm-hmm. Steven said that his harmless obsession is Taylor Swift.
0: Which a lot of people share with you, Steven, I'm
2: here
0: sure.
2: To say, yeah. I think that sometimes if you're in a bad mood, just play her music and you're going to feel. You could work out to her. I know that. Mm-hmm. I've done it. Jeanette said her harmless obsession is wax melts.
0: Oh, the scent. Yeah. And those are safe.
2: They smell great.
0: Safe from candles.
2: And when you turn off the melter, you can kind of play with the wax. It feels kind of satisfying.
0: Mm-hmm. Oh, does it?
2: Keep your harmless obsessions coming. 877-310-4MSJ.
0: I don't know that I would call touching hot wax harmless, but go ahead.
4: The Big Wolf.

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2: Well, the Swifties are at it again.
3: Good.
2: This isn't about the wedding, though.
3: Oh.
2: This is about a new rumor that they came up with from investigating her website that they think Taylor Swift has a song in the upcoming Toy Story 5 movie.
4: Tex invaded our house, too.
3: Oh.
5: Where is that little Easter egg hiding?
2: Okay, so Taylor on her website recently had a countdown, a cryptic countdown.
3: Yeah.
2: And the color scheme, this is according to Swifties, was kind of the same as Toy Story. It had some of the Toy Story-looking clouds.
3: Oh.
2: The font was kind of Toy Story-ish.
3: Oh. Okay.
2: It was T.S., Toy Story,
3: Taylor
2: T.S.
3: Swift. That sounds like her.
2: Yeah.
3: Although almost too easy.
2: Yeah, well, the two directors of the film said, look, we were mixing the thing last week, and there is no Taylor Swift song in the movie. Trust us.
3: Okay.
2: We would love it if she put a song
5: Party
2: in the
5: poopers.
2: Movie. Yeah.
3: Okay. Oh, okay.
2: Sorry about that.
3: That means something's coming, though.
2: It's over the end credits. That's whatever the new song is. It's not Taylor Swift.
3: Okay.
2: Dua Lipa teaming up with Google Maps to help you out on your next vacation.
6: Don't pick up the phone.
3: Oh, you guys are going to love that.
5: I would love Dua giving me instructions.
2: Dua doesn't do the talking.
5: Oh, it's not turn by turn?
2: She doesn't Dua the talking.
5: Okay, all right.
2: No, she shared with on Google Maps, and you can go look this up, 12 different lists of things to do, like on a vacation.
3: To Dua?
2: She picked a few cities like, you know, Los Angeles. They've got bookstores and parks and museums that are free.
3: Sure.
2: And if you bring it up, there's a map with all the little things pointed out, so you can go try them out. There's a London, a New York, and then there's one like, hey, if you got a chill dinner, here's some ideas, or if you got a date night you want to remember, here's an idea for you.
3: Okay.
5: Well, now we just need to get her to actually voice the turn by turn.
3: If she were the one telling him where to go, you would go all day long, right. Murphy.
2: And we have a country candidate for the Song of the Summer. This one coming from Parmalee. It's called Let the Country Music Play, and I'm going to warn you ahead of time, it could be an earworm because the melody is based on the Pina Colada song. If you like
3: ocean,
5: hopefully they paid the rights for that.
2: Yeah. All the good country stuff. Your heartache breaks. Yeah, that's Parmalee, and Low Cash is singing with him too. It'll be out June 12th.
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3: watching. 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
1: If you're not naturally good at socializing, we are here to help. It never dawned on me, because I can talk to anybody.
0: Yeah, you can.
1: You too, Murphy. I know that you are not naturally good at socializing, Sam.
2: No.
1: Ironically, that you see, you feel awkward in a crowd.
0: I don't know. Look, what's your sign has always worked for you, Sam. You know, I mean, it's a good...
2: What's your sign and how about this weather?
1: Anyway, it never dawned on me until I went on a girls' trip with a friend of mine. And we were in Vegas and we were talking to some people, or I was talking to some people that we had never met. And she was like, how do you do that? And I realized, okay, she doesn't do that. She's not... naturally, she doesn't know
0: she's
1: what to say to people. She's more introverted. But, you know, it enhances your life to be social. So little ways. Baby step yourself into learning how to socialize. The baby steps are start small. Open up a door for someone.
2: Oh, I do that all the time.
1: Great. And I know you do the grocery store thing, too. You speak to people in the grocery store line. Hi.
2: No, not really.
0: Hey, how about this weather?
1: Yeah. What's the sign?
2: Can you get your card out? It's time to move.
1: Okay, that's not socializing. That's bullying.
2: Oh, okay.
1: Choose low-pressure things. Like, I don't know, a book club or something where it's you're there. Or church? I don't know. You're there for another reason, but it's social. It's with people. That way it's not face-to-face pressure.
2: Yeah.
1: You know? That's a soft way to socialize. Yeah. This is my favorite for at work. Like maybe you're new in a workplace and you want people to get to know you. Show up with something. Bring donuts or whatever.
2: Yeah, bribe them with food.
0: There you go.
1: No, it's just bring something. If you have trouble breaking the ice by yourself, no trouble if you brought a cake today.
0: I think those are good. You know, to me, the biggest thing is the internal voice and pressure to watch that. People are not judging you the way that you think that they are.
1: Absolutely.
0: And you can start off with something simple. You don't have to have like the perfect introduction sentence or anything like that.
1: No.
0: People are generally social anyway, so just be yourself.
1: Yeah. The other thing is very important in our time. You have to be present in the moment. You have to pay attention. You have to put the devices down if you expect a social life to follow.
0: Yeah.
1: And so it's so easy if you're introverted. It's just to grab that and go, okay, well, let me just connect here. Mm-hmm. When truly it's better for you mentally to actually connect human to human.
0: I see people do that in the elevator a lot. And I'll usually, I mean, for me, it's just like, I'll just strike up a conversation.
1: Hey.
0: No, I'm not. If they're on a call, I'm not going to interrupt them. But you know, I mean, just that way you don't have, it's three people in an elevator not talking, staring at screens.
1: All right, coming up at 6:53, things to know to start your day. But coming up next, what is going on with Keith Urban and Nicole Kidman again?
3: Murphy, Sam.

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2: Look, we're going to get to your harmless obsessions. They are so fun. Keep them coming on Instagram, Facebook, YouTube, TikTok, all the places. But I had posted the other day, and a couple of people are like, why are we mentioning this now? Didn't this happen a few months ago? Yes. Keith Urban and Nicole Kidman are divorcing, or they are divorced.
3: Yeah.
2: And the reason I posted about it is because I guess, you know, you get fed what you are interested in, right? In the world of social media, in your feeds.
3: Yeah.
2: And I'm seeing them constantly because, you know, I was in love with both of them. They were my favorite couple. I'm waiting hopelessly for his Yacht Rock album any day.
0: You have seen him in concert 3 times.
2: Hundreds of times. She is a favorite actress. So when they broke up, I mean, I had to take a day off. I was so sad about it. But the reason I brought it back up is because I keep getting, I don't know if you guys are seeing stuff on it all the time or is it just me?
3: Not at all. I can let it go.
0: I haven't actually seen any of that. Now, there's a lot of dash cam stuff I'm seeing.
2: That's what I'm saying. I'm getting fed it because I'm a fan of it or maybe a little obsessed with it. It makes me really sad. But so I don't want to hear who. I feel like the biopic is coming or some sort of docuseries is coming, and I don't want to know what happened between them.
3: You obviously do.
2: No, I just follow. So
0: yeah, it looks like I need to give you a better weekend distraction or something.
2: It's not your fault. Kimberly says on our Facebook page, I thought they would have lasted. It seemed like they were open and honest whenever they did interviews. But again, this is a public persona. It's sad they broke up. But I have to say, my all-time favorite couple is Kurt and Goldie. That means Kurt Russell and Goldie Hawn.
0: So, you know, when you think about that, they have been together for decades.
2: And never married.
0: No, they didn't, but they've, and
2: they never had that piece of paper.
0: Are they both in their 80s now?
2: Oh, I don't know.
0: Late 70s? Something like that.
2: He's eternally Wyatt Earp for me. I don't know. Michelle said, same. I was so much a fan of their relationship. It seemed right. I guess just wish them the best for now. I was super concerned for Keith. Sent my prayers up. And then Angela says, shout out, though, his Yacht Rock album drops this month.
0: That's right.
2: Thank you. Keep it coming. We love having you along.
0: Coming up next, Jody has your Hollywood Outsider.
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9: Richard DeWedding at the Weather Channel. Rain chances not that great today. There will be a few pop-up storms, and it will stay warm and sticky today. 87 our high, 70 our low tonight. Partly cloudy skies. Sunny, warm, and humid tomorrow. On the watch for showers and thunderstorms in the afternoon. Highs tomorrow at 86. A little bit cooler air coming in on Wednesday. A little bit of a wedge starts to take shape over the Carolinas and pushes down into eastern Georgia. 77 on Wednesday with lots of sunshine.

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3: Robert Pattinson. He is not just a vampire. He is not just Batman. He is a serious actor. And his new movie that comes out this fall, it looks really tense and scary. And it's based on a true story and true events where he plays real-life journalist Chris Hansen. Does that ring a bell?
4: Oh, is that the guy that goes after the predators?
3: Dateline NBC, To Catch a Predator, a show that first premiered in 2004, and they would go undercover as a filming crew, exposing people in sting operations who were like luring underage people. And so he was doing, you know, real work there, and it ended badly. I'll just say that. I won't give it away. The show is not on anymore. It's called Primetime.
5: You watch television. Well, there's something you should know. I'm Chris Hansen.
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3: So the show the movie is coming out this fall in theaters. And if you go and watch the trailer right now, it's incredible work by Robert Pattinson, showing that he can just do anything. But it is very tense.
4: Mm-hmm. Like, sounds like it.
3: If you want to know the backstory of this, of how
0: I don't remember
3: this,
0: how that story ends, as you say, since it happened in reality.
3: No, I don't want to give it away.
0: Yeah.
3: But the movie's called Primetime, definitely rated R in theaters. I don't have the exact date yet, but later this year.
0: Coming up next, Sam is the food dude.
4: Yeah, it's a new week, and we got some new pizzas from The Hut and Papa John's.
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1: If it's new and you can eat it, Sam's found it. He's the food dude.
2: Pizza Hut's added a new pizza, a crispy parm pan pizza.
3: Oh, that sounds so...
0: It sounds good. You had me at parm.
2: The original crispy pan pizza crust, and it's got a Parmesan-coated outer edge, and they put extra cheese on the pizza as well.
3: Yeah.
0: Doesn't everything need extra cheese?
2: Oh, yeah. Yeah, it definitely does.
3: Wow. So good. Sounds so good.
2: Also, speaking of pizza, and we love doing that, Papa John's has launched the new Toy Story 5 personal pizzas.
3: Right.
2: There are three different ones. And each one has its own collector's box, if you collect pizza boxes.
3: Okay.
2: Toy Story 5 characters. The Space Ranger Roni, which is pepperoni. Sheriff Roundup.
3: Yeah.
2: Which is barbecue sauce and all kinds of good grilled chicken on it. And Reach for the Pie, which is basically your cheese pizza. It's also got a new dipping sauce, Rootin' Tootin' Ranch dipping sauce.
3: That's okay. For Jesse.
2: Yeah. And it's limited time only. And these are personal pan pizzas. So, you know, each of the kids can get their own.
3: So cute.
2: And speaking of movie tie-ins, Krispy Kreme is tying in with He-Man, Masters of the Universe.
3: Yes.
2: But it's like they haven't done anything really fancy. It's just round donuts, and they have a He-Man Caramel Crunch Donut, a Skeletor Double Chocolate Donut, and
3: I'm excited.
2: Cringer Claw Cookie Dough Donut.
3: Not for the donuts. I'm excited for that movie. Just because
2: it's... You want to see it?
3: I might. I mean, it's an 80s cartoon that meant a lot to a lot of 80s kids, and it's getting... It looks Marvel-like.
0: Yeah.
3: It looks really good.
0: I'm excited about the donuts. I know.
2: Arby's has brought back their orange cream shake.
0: Okay.
3: That sounds good.
2: Got orange cream mixed in with the ice cream, and they got a little whipped cream on top there if you want to check it out.
3: Murphy, yeah. Next time you... Want to go get the meats, you can also get that.
0: That's right.
2: Get the oranges, too.
0: Yeah.
2: Chipotle testing out a couple of things. They're testing out fried chicken. They're calling it crispy chicken, but I think that's the light way of calling it fried.
0: Okay.
2: They're testing this out in California stores because up until now, the chicken protein has been a grilled chicken.
3: Yeah.
2: So they're testing out fried chicken, and they're also testing out a taco afternoon happy hour, 250 tacos.
3: That's smart.
2: Mm-hmm.
3: Bring it. Push your lunch late and do that. Coming up next, three things to know today.
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1: Three things to know today.
2: Number one, almost 100,000 Honda vehicles being recalled over airbag issues. There's a front passenger weight sensor in a lot of these cars that's it's deploying when it shouldn't be. Okay, basically that's it. And we're talking Civics and Accords and Pilots and CRVs and for Acura MDX vehicles as well. So if you have one of these vehicles, Honda will notify owners by mid-July and replace the sensor at no charge.
0: Good.
2: Number two, for U.S. travelers, there are places we regret visiting, and it's crazy because number one on the list, with vacation time here, is Las Vegas.
0: Regrets?
2: But the problem is, apparently, it's like not planning properly, wanting a do-over because you show up and there's too much to do and you didn't get to do it all. Vegas is like that.
0: Yeah.
2: You can really only take it in chunks. Number two on the list was New York City.
0: Also too much to do.
2: Almost so much to do. Just do a do-over if you can. But the number one thing that ruins like a trip is illness, though. That can happen to all of us anytime. And number three, this is from the world of

0: Snickers, they're releasing and rolling out Snickers peanut butter and like the bars and ice cream.
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1: Oh, that
0: works. 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You have time. 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
2: You're up to date. Three things to know today.
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1: It is okay to be a little obsessed with certain things. In fact, we've asked, what is your harmless obsession? We've talked about it before. We all know that Sam's is Star Wars.
2: Yeah, that's pretty harmless.
1: When you start talking about it and... There's a point when, usually about 30 seconds in, you stop and you're like...
3: Because I realize I'm nerding out.
1: Yeah.
3: And I'm saying things that people have no clue what I'm talking about.
0: Yeah. And that's harmless.
3: Yeah.
1: It is.
0: Would you have a harmless pizza obsession too, don't Ooh. You? Would you say you're obsessed with pizza?
3: Yeah. I mean, I have two pizza ovens. So.
0: Yeah. So yeah. See, there you go. Another harmless obsession. Yeah.
1: Murphy has an obsession and it's harmless. It's actually probably helpful. Management books. If we
0: well,
1: go
0: not
1: into
0: just
1: a,
0: management books, self-help books. It's the whole genre between the two of them.
1: It's mostly about career growth, though, and professional growth. And so I told Sam, if we walk into a bookstore, he's walking out with that one of those books.
3: Yeah,
1: you just are. And it's a harmless, maybe helpful obsession.
0: Yeah.
1: So we asked on our Facebook page and Instagram and for you to weigh in. Wade says, I'm obsessed with anything that has to do with Sasquatch or Bigfoot. I'm not saying I'm a believer. I'm open-minded, but I watch every show and have hats and t-shirts.
0: I get that. You could almost call that a genre, almost, because it's been around for so long.
3: I mean, I've watched a bunch of those shows, too. But
1: really?
3: Like, I don't believe any of those.
1: Okay, well, it's harmless.
3: Aliens, yes. You know, Loch Ness and Sasquatch, no.
1: I think as long as it's harmless, there's nothing wrong with being a little bit obsessed with something like that, and you'll catch yourself, just like you said, Sam.
0: What is your harmless obsession? What do you consider
3: We already know. It's Keith and Nicole.
0: Yeah, that's true.
1: I do like
0: Keith. I don't know that I'd call that one harmless.
1: Okay. You know it's Game of Thrones.
3: Oh, yeah.
0: Well, that's true. Now, you've backed off of that one a little bit, but there was a time where you were rewatching and rewatching
1: I'm
0: and rewatching.
1: I'm self-regulating, but if I hear people talking about it, it would be physically impossible to stop me from going over and getting
0: into
1: the conversation.
0: That's crazy, yeah. I mean, there's nothing wrong with that.
3: You haven't watched Night of the Seven Kingdoms, have you?
1: Yes.
3: Oh, you did?
1: I loved it.
3: Oh, okay.
1: I loved it.
3: Yeah, it was great.
1: Amy said Bath and Body Works candles here.
3: Oh, yes.
1: She's harmless obsession. Yes. I bet your house smells great, Amy. And one of my favorites was one of the first comments that rolled in. It's from Joshua. His harmless obsession is doing paid surveys.
0: Oh, taking surveys like online surveys. Yeah.
1: And he gets paid.
0: I can see that. Yeah.
1: I'd say that's helpful.
0: Yeah.
1: Okay. Keep it coming. We love having you along. What is your harmless obsession? 877-310-4MSJ.
0: Coming up at 7:50, Jody has three things to know today and next, your morning pick-me-up.

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1: Time for the morning pick-me-up. Take us away, Sam.
2: How many times have we heard, when somebody's singing the national anthem, there's something happens. Yeah, they forget the words, or they're off-key, or there's a technical issue.
1: Right, and it's nerve-wracking. You want to get it so right that you're almost...
0: I can't imagine the pressure of that, because it's always live, it's always in the moment, and you know what?
1: You get one chance.
0: Yeah, you're off
2: screw up, everybody hears
0: it. Yeah, exactly.
2: This happened to an 11-year-old boy. His name's Ford Burgett at the Oklahoma Softball Regional recently. Now, he's sang the national anthem before at a number of places. I never had a problem with it, but...
1: His name is Ford, huh?
2: Ford, F-O-R-D.
0: Love that.
2: But this time, he had a problem.
3: I kind of sang the first verse, and I think I heard this like little glitch, and it kind of threw me off a little bit, and I stumbled.
2: Yeah, and Failure. So he just froze. He quit singing. He's standing on home plate with both teams lying down the lines, and he's just holding the mic.
1: Bless him.
2: So what happens? The crowd jumps in. Teams, the umpires, the entire crowd, everybody was singing. And after everything was finished, the Oklahoma softball team all gathered around him. It's like, yeah, you're great. Rah, rah, rah. Yeah. So here's what Ford said.
3: He kind of gave me the courage again, and I like slowly started to sing it again. It felt really good that they kind of started to sing and helped me through it.
0: So he stopped singing it altogether, and the crowd finished it all the way through.
2: He heard that glitch, and he was just like, And so the crowd picked it up, and they started singing
0: all the way through.
2: And they finished it.
1: It takes a lot of guts for him to even say, okay, yeah, I'll do it. And that's what happens sometimes when you're doing something like that, where you only get the one chance, is that in your mind, you're in a battle with your mind, because you know you messed it up, but you need to go forward, but your mind it's in your own way.
0: Yeah.
1: You get in your own way.
2: And this is how everything ended for the whole entire crew there.
0: That's community coming together and rallying around. That's like, I'm so glad they did that for him.
1: A big hug.
0: Yeah. Coming up next, Jody has another Hollywood Outsider.
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13: Richard DeWedding of the Weather Channel. Rain chances not that great today. There will be a few pop-up storms, and it will stay warm and sticky today. 87 are high, 70 are low tonight. Partly cloudy skies. Sunny, warm, and humid tomorrow. On the watch for showers and thunderstorms in the afternoon. Highs tomorrow at 86. A little bit cooler air coming in on Wednesday. A little bit of a wedge starts to take shape over the Carolinas and pushes down into eastern Georgia. 77 on Wednesday with lots of sunshine.

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2: I've got some Dua Lipa personal news.
3: You want me?
0: All right.
2: Okay, I know you're getting to Dua Lipa like professional stuff and music news later, yeah. Sam, but she got married to her longtime partner over the weekend. His name is Callum Turner. Have you ever heard of him? Because he's an actor. I'll get to why I want to tell you a little bit more about him, but they got married, a small gathering of just friends and family in London at a town hall, and then they're going to do this big celebration for the next few days in Italy. Quite a big blowout.
0: Wow.
2: They've been together for a couple of years. They sort of announced their, you know, being together in 2024. He is an actor, a British actor.
4: Yeah.
2: And he is one of the men in the running for the James Bond lead role.
0: Uh-oh. Well, she picked herself a James Bond.
2: Yeah.
4: Hey, you know what? Maybe that would land her the song for the movie, huh?
2: I mean, I think she can land the song on her own.
4: Yeah,
2: but
4: you know,
2: it would be close ties, yeah. So anyway, when you see that and you look for that, know that not only she's married now, but to a front runner, one of the front runners for the James Bond role. It doesn't mean he's just in consideration. Mm-hmm. And you know what else we found out last week? Actor Idris Elba, he says he was never in consideration for the Bond role.
0: What?
2: That was all, that was all internet speculation, and it made my heart race, but he said no.
0: Coming up at 7:50, Jody has three things to know today.
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1: I don't allow myself to have pizza very often, and we went to this place, and the pizza, Sam, I thought of you. The pizza that Phoebe ordered, the crust was heavenly. Mm. It was a white sauce. It had pistachios on it and bacon and garlic, and it was from heaven. So I had a piece of that, and I, of course, had a salad because I'm thinking, I'm trying on jeans later.
0: Well, you know what I don't get about that is you're going to wear your clothing.
1: Yeah.
0: Even once right? So
1: just doesn't.
0: If you're wearing it and you're eating, then what's the difference in trying it on when you're not eating it?
1: I don't know. There's something about
0: the mental
1: having
0: thing.
1: An empty stomach when trying on clothes for me. You know what I mean?
0: See, for me, I'd be so hungry. It's like, I don't have time to try these on. I got to go eat.
2: Yeah.
1: Anyway, so, but we did go thrifting. Phoebe bought the most.
2: Yeah.
1: It's funny because she's the one who's taught us the lesson about, you know, that thrifting blindness. Like, don't just buy it because it's $2. Do you really need it? All of that. She ended up with a huge bag of stuff. She bought clothing. She bought a picture for her wall. She bought a pot to cook soup in.
2: And all this after she ate beforehand.
1: She ate a bunch beforehand. We all did.
0: She actually looked like she was about to make a donation, not buy something. Coming up, Jody has three things to know today.
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9: Richard Ewebbing at the Weather Channel. Rain chances not that great today. There will be a few pop-up storms, and it will stay warm and sticky today. 87 our high, 70 our low tonight. Partly cloudy skies. Sunny, warm, and humid tomorrow. On the watch for showers and thunderstorms in the afternoon. Highs tomorrow at 86. A little bit cooler air coming in on Wednesday. A little bit of a wedge starts to take shape over the Carolinas and pushes down into eastern Georgia. 77 on Wednesday with lots of sunshine.

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1: Here's three things to know today.
2: Number one, there was a meteor streaking over the New England area over the weekend, and it produced a double sonic boom that shook buildings and windows and startled residents over that stretch of New England. We're being told by NASA that it was roughly at 75,000 miles per hour.
0: Okay. That'll make a boom.
2: And the energy released was equivalent to like 300 tons of TNT. However, it broke apart over open water, and there was no damage really reported. And the American Meteor Society says, yes, there's been an uptick in large fireball activity this year, but no reasons given why. Number two, there's a new type of EV charger set to make its debut in Washington, D.C. It's a company called Volt Post, and they've devised a way to turn existing light posts into EV chargers using the already existing electric infrastructure.
0: Well, that's pretty smart.
2: It's very smart. So they got a grant, to start refitting like 16 different light posts around the city. Working with the Department of Energy for that. And, of course, that could trickle into other cities if it works well. And number three, Starbucks' new rush hour has nothing to do with the morning. They're doing fine in the mornings, but they're seeing a rush hour between 3 and 5 every afternoon. People stopping by for, like, these energy refreshers. They've done this on purpose. But now that those sort of drinks in the afternoon is just a part of our afternoon routine and not just at Starbucks.
0: A late caffeine kick.
1: You're in the know. Three things to know today.
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5: Two Republicans are fighting for the GOP nomination for lieutenant governor.

0: isn't.
1: Yeah, free.
0: Okay, so thank you, Chris. We love that. All right, back to harmless obsessions. It's okay to obsess about something. I think it's very human to obsess about something as long as it's harmless. And we are loving these ideas that are coming into our social media. Corey said that she's obsessed with Candy Crush and made it to level 5032.
1: Congratulations.
0: I don't know what that means. That's easy to get obsessed with something.
2: Does that mean 5032?
0: I don't know. 5032 is what that means. I've never played Candy Crush.
1: Yeah, me either.
0: In fact, whenever there's a game on my device, I always just uninstall it. I know.
2: I've kind of done the same thing. And there's nothing wrong with that. I know a lot of people do the solitaire thing that's on every device everywhere. Mm-hmm, you know? Mm-hmm.
0: Steven said that his harmless obsession is Taylor Swift.
2: Which a lot of people share with you, Steven, I'm
0: here
2: sure.
0: To say, yeah. I think that sometimes if you're in a bad mood, just play her music and you're going to feel. You could work out to her. I know that. Mm-hmm. I've done it. Jeanette said her harmless obsession is wax melts.
2: Oh, the scent. Yeah. And those are safe.
0: They smell great.
2: Safe from candles.
0: And when you turn off the melter, you can kind of play with the wax. It feels kind of satisfying.
2: Mm-hmm. Oh, does it?
0: Keep your harmless obsessions coming. 877-310-4MSJ.
2: I don't know that I would call touching hot wax harmless, but okay. Go ahead. Coming up, Jody has another Hollywood Outsider. Murphy.

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1: I learned something about my 86-year-old mother this weekend that I didn't know before.
2: What's that lesson?
1: That she...
0: This isn't a 2023andMe thing, right?
1: No.
0: Okay, good.
1: She is not my mother. Uh-huh. Oh, my God.
2: Oh, she's your mother.
1: Oh, really?
2: For sure.
1: Okay. That's a story for another
2: 110%.
1: Day. We were talking about something she had that she wanted to print out.
2: Hey, Sam.
1: An email that she got, and I was like, well, just print it on your printer. She goes, well, my printer doesn't work anymore. I don't have that anymore. I was like, oh, okay.
2: So it doesn't work, or she doesn't have it?
1: She has it. So it doesn't work.
2: She doesn't have access. Okay.
0: That's a very parental thing, keeping things that don't work anymore.
1: we kept talking, and I said something about her computer, and she goes, well, that broke a long time ago.
2: Oh.
1: I was like, wait a second. Your printer's no good. Your computer doesn't work. How are you communicating with the world?
0: Yeah.
1: Her phone.
2: Well, of course.
1: Well, I know that, but she's 86, and that surprised me that she's okay. She's completely on the phone. I mean, like, everything she does is on her phone now.
2: Good.
1: Email, bills.
2: Yes.
1: Everything.
2: Yes.
1: It's on the phone. And it was like, that just blew me away because I thought.
2: You're proud.
1: She was still, because remember, there was a time in life when she and my dad called it the car phone.
2: Yeah.
0: Yeah,
2: well,
0: and they turned it off when they weren't in the car.
1: Exactly. And when they came in the house, they turned it off because it wasn't in the car.
2: Yeah.
1: But she has gone at 86 completely online, on the phone. It's just like amazing.
2: Yeah, it is. But she's more progressive than you realize. You put her in this mom box because she is your mom and she is a certain age, but she's also working two jobs. You know, she's more progressive than you realize.
1: Yeah, it also got me thinking, I mean, it's kind of goofy, but she saw TV when it came around.
2: Yeah, she's...
1: You know, she saw the moon landing when it came around. Mm-hmm. And then she's been introduced 25 years ago to this thing that now... is everything in her life, this phone.
2: Yeah.
1: And it's like, she's 86.
2: And she's completely rolling with her device.
1: Yeah.
2: She's awesome. My mom recently showed me that she's doing some of that kind of stuff on her phone, everything on her phone as well. And I almost had that same, but I wasn't going to say it.
0: You come off wrong. Oh, really? You're able to do that?
2: All right, coming up next, your Hollywood outsider.
3: I'm U.S. Transportation Secretary Sean Duffy. 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
1: Jody's Hollywood Outsider.
2: So by now you already know about the Steven Spielberg movie Disclosure Day that we get in theaters this weekend, that it's supposed to be the greatest alien, you know, human sci-fi thriller we've ever seen. And Emily Blunt is one of the major stars of it. In fact, they're already talking about Oscar stuff for her. She is fantastic. I finally saw The Devil Wears Prada 2 this past weekend, and she was great in it. And if you've seen the clip of her standing...
0: Did you see the preview again for this movie, by the way?
2: Yes.
0: Yeah.
2: And it's crazy, especially when her... It's that voice, that alien thing that takes her over.
1: Today's...
2: And Sam, you were the first one who mentioned last week that... Did you know that she created those sounds all herself? She refused to use artificial intelligence for it.
3: Yeah, Spielberg gave her the option of, hey, we can create this in AI and you just mouth it and we'll do it.
2: Right, and she's like, no. She's against AI and her artistry. She doesn't want it.
0: Almost sounds like Cups.
2: Okay. That's not what she thought. So she went into a studio and they placed a microphone by her mouth, by her throat. She recorded everything from clicking sounds to humming sounds to consonants to breathing strangely.
0: That's
2: and
0: cool.
2: It's all her. So that's what's so cool. It's another reason I'm thinking let's award her for this. Emily Blunt in Disclosure Day.
0: Looks like a really intense movie too.
2: And those sounds are all her.
4: 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Make it a priority. Buckle up every time. Hear the sound? Make it a habit.
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2: Well, the Swifties are at it again.
3: Good.
2: This isn't about the wedding, though.
3: Oh.
2: This is about a new rumor that they came up with from investigating her website that they think Taylor Swift has a song in the upcoming Toy Story 5 movie.
4: Tex invaded our house, too.
3: Oh.
5: Where is that little Easter egg hiding?
2: Okay, so Taylor on her website recently had a countdown, a cryptic countdown.
3: Yeah.
2: And the color scheme, this is according to Swifties, was kind of the same as Toy Story. It had some of the Toy Story-looking clouds.
3: Oh.
2: The font was kind of Toy Story-ish.
3: Oh. Okay.
2: It was T.S., Toy Story,
3: Taylor
2: T.S.
3: Swift. That sounds like her.
2: Yeah.
3: Although almost too easy.
2: Yeah, well, the two directors of the film said, look, we were mixing the thing last week, and there is no Taylor Swift song in the movie. Trust us.
3: Okay.
2: We would love it if she put a song
5: Party
2: in the movie.
5: Party poopers.
2: Yeah.
3: Okay. Oh, okay.
2: Sorry about that.
3: That means something's coming, though.
2: It's over the end credits. That's whatever the new song is. It's not Taylor Swift.
3: Okay.
2: Dua Lipa teaming up with Google Maps to help you out on your next vacation.
6: One, don't pick up the phone.
3: Oh, you guys are going to love that.
5: I would love
2: Dua
5: giving me instructions.
2: Dua doesn't do the talking.
5: Oh, it's not turn by turn?
2: She doesn't Dua the talking.
5: Okay, all right.
2: No, she shared with on Google Maps, and you can go look this up, 12 different lists of things to do like on a vacation. She picked a few cities like, you know, Los Angeles. They've got bookstores and parks and museums that are free.
3: Sure.
2: And if you bring it up, there's a map with all the little things pointed out. So you can go try them out. There's a London, a New York. And then there's one like, hey, if you got a chill dinner, here's some ideas. Or if you got a date night you want to remember, here's an idea for you.
3: Okay.
5: Well, now we just need to get her to actually voice the turn by turn.
3: If she were the one telling him where to go, you would go all day long,
5: right.
2: And we have a country candidate for the Song of the Summer. This one coming from Parmalee. It's called Let the Country Music Play. And I'm going to warn you ahead of time, it could be an earworm because the melody is based on the Pina Colada song.
7: If you like ocean,
5: hopefully they paid the rights for that.
2: Yeah. All the good country stuff. Sing a heartache, he breaks. Yeah, that's Parmalee, and Low Cash is singing with him, too. It'll be out June 12th.
8: 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Make it a priority. 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Hear the sound? Make it a habit.
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13: Richard DeWebbing at the Weather Channel. Rain chances not that great today. There will be a few pop-up storms, and it will stay warm and sticky today. 87 our high, 70 our low tonight. Partly cloudy skies. Sunny, warm, and humid tomorrow. On the watch for showers and thunderstorms in the afternoon. Highs tomorrow at 86. A little bit cooler air coming in on Wednesday. A little bit of a wedge starts to take shape over the Carolinas and pushes down into eastern Georgia. 77 on Wednesday with lots of sunshine.

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1: Three things to know today.
2: Number one, how to limit your children's screen time this summer. Old school would say just take away the screens.
0: That's probably the easiest.
2: You have to have a plan. If these kids have been given screens since the time they were little to pass the time and soothe them, that's what they're going to want to do with the time. Have reasonable expectations, swap screens for other activities, a lot of summer stuff they can do, you know, hopefully that they'll learn. Just have a plan and they have to know that it's coming. Number two, residents in Southern California who live near the Hollywood sign are fed up with tourists constantly being there to take pictures and shoot videos. And there's traffic camera data that shows 32,000 vehicles were in the area during a 14-day stretch recently. That's a lot.
0: It is a tourist, you know, destination.
2: It's a pretty famous sign. It is, but a lot of people are getting into people's yards to do it. So careful what you do if you decide to go take a picture with the Hollywood sign. How can you resist it, right? And number three, I'm bringing it back up, Sam. Star Wars, The Mandalorian, and Grogu. Some analysts in this business say the reason this movie failed is because you've already trained the audience to love it in short form at home in the comfort of your own home, and it's harder to get people to come and spend $20 on popcorn and keep them for 2 hours.
1: 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Three things to know today.
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down to Georgia, he was looking for a soul to steal. 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When he came across this young man sawing on a fiddle and playing it hot, and the devil jumped up on a hickory stump and said, boy, let me tell you what.

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1: If you are not naturally good at socializing, we are here to help. It never dawned on me, because I can talk to anybody.
0: Yeah, you can.
1: You too, Murphy. I know that you are not naturally good at socializing, Sam.
2: No.
1: Ironically, that you see, you feel awkward in a crowd.
0: I don't know. Look, what's your sign has always worked for you, Sam. You know, I mean, it's a good...
2: What's your sign and how about this weather?
1: Anyway, it never dawned on me until I went on a girls' trip with a friend of mine. And we were in Vegas and we were talking to some people, or I was talking to some people that we'd never met. And she was like, how do you do that? And I realized, okay, she doesn't do that. She's not naturally, she doesn't know
0: She's
1: what
0: introverted.
1: To say to people. She's more introverted. But, you know, it enhances your life to be social. So little ways, baby step yourself into learning how to socialize. The baby steps are start small. Open up a door for someone.
2: Oh, I do that all the time.
1: Great. And I know you do the grocery store thing, too. You speak to people in the grocery store line. Hi.
2: No, not really.
0: Hey, how about this weather?
1: Yeah. What's the time?
2: Can you get your card out? It's time to move.
1: Okay, that's not socializing. That's bullying.
2: Oh, okay.
1: Choose low-pressure things. Like, I don't know, a book club or something where it's you're there. Church, I don't know. You're there for another reason, but it's social. It's with people. That way it's not face-to-face pressure.
2: Yeah.
1: You know? That's a soft way to socialize.
0: Yeah.
1: This is my favorite for at work. Like, maybe you're new in a workplace and you want people to get to know you. Show up with something. Bring donuts or whatever.
2: Yeah, bribe them with food.
0: There you go.
1: No, it's just bring something. If you have trouble breaking the ice by yourself, no trouble if you brought a cake today.
0: I think those are good. You know, to me, the biggest thing is the internal voice and pressure to watch that. People are not judging you the way that you think that they are.
1: Absolutely.
0: And you can start off with something simple. You don't have to have like the perfect introduction sentence or anything like that.
1: No.
0: People are generally social anyway, so just be yourself.
1: Yeah. The other thing is very important in our time. You have to be present in the moment. You have to pay attention. You have to put the devices down if you expect a social life to follow.
0: Yeah.
1: And so it's so easy if you're introverted. It's just to grab that and go, okay, well, let me just connect here. Mm-hmm. When truly it's better for you mentally to actually connect human to human.
0: I see people do that in the elevator a lot, and I'll usually, I mean, for me, it's just like, I'll just strike up a conversation.
1: Hey.
0: No, I'm not, if they're on a call, I'm not going to interrupt them. But yeah, you know what I mean? Just that way you don't have, it's three people in an elevator not talking, staring at screens.
3: I'm U.S. Transportation Secretary Sean Duffy. The sound of a seatbelt. It's one of the most

0: important sounds in our car, it means everyone is ready and everyone is safe. 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Make it a priority. Buckle up every time. Hear the sound? Make it a habit.
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5: Richard DeWedding at the Weather Channel. Rain chances not that great today. There will be a few pop-up storms, and it will stay warm and sticky today. 87 our high, 70 our low tonight. Partly cloudy skies. Sunny, warm, and humid tomorrow. On the watch for showers and thunderstorms in the afternoon. Highs tomorrow at 86. A little bit cooler air coming in on Wednesday. A little bit of a wedge starts to take shape over the Carolinas and pushes down into eastern Georgia. 77 on Wednesday with lots of sunshine.

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1: If it's new and you can eat it, Sam's found it. He's the food dude.
2: Pizza Hut's added a new pizza, a crispy parm pan pizza.
3: Oh, that sounds so...
0: It sounds good. You had me at parm.
2: The original crispy pan pizza crust, and it's got a Parmesan-coated outer edge, and they put extra cheese on the pizza as well.
3: Yeah.
0: Doesn't everything need extra cheese?
2: Oh, yeah. Yeah, it definitely does.
3: Wow. So good. Sounds so good.
2: Also, speaking of pizza, and we love doing that, Papa John's has launched the new Toy Story 5 personal pizzas.
3: Right.
2: There are three different ones. And each one has its own collector's box if you collect pizza boxes. Toy Story 5 characters. The Space Ranger Roni, which is pepperoni. Sheriff Roundup.
3: Yeah.
2: Which is barbecue sauce and all kinds of good grilled chicken on it. And Reach for the Pie, which is basically your cheese pizza. It's also got a new dipping sauce, Rootin' Tootin' Ranch dipping sauce.
3: That's okay. For Jesse.
2: Yeah. And it's limited time only. And these are personal pan pizzas. So, you know,
3: each
2: of the kids can get their own.
3: So cute.
2: And speaking of movie tie-ins, Krispy Kreme is tying in with the He-Man Masters of the Universe.
3: Yes.
2: But it's like they haven't done anything really fancy. It's just round donuts, and they have a He-Man Caramel Crunch Donut, a Skeletor Double Chocolate Donut, and
3: I'm excited.
2: Cringer Claw Cookie Dough Donut.
3: Not for the donuts. I'm excited for that movie. Just because.
2: You want to see it?
3: I might. I mean, it's an 80s cartoon that meant a lot to a lot of 80s kids, and it looks Marvel-like.
0: Yeah.
3: It looks really good.
0: I'm excited about the donuts.
2: I know. Arby's has brought back their orange cream shake.
0: Okay.
3: That sounds good.
2: Got orange cream mixed in with the ice cream, and they got a little whipped cream on top there if you want to check it out.
3: Murphy, yeah. Next time you want to go get the meats, you can also get that.
0: That's right.
2: Get the oranges, too.
0: Yeah.
2: Chipotle testing out a couple of things. They're testing out fried chicken. They're calling it crispy chicken, but I think that's the light way of calling it fried.
0: Okay.
2: They're testing this out at California stores because up until now, the chicken protein has been a grilled chicken.
3: Yeah.
2: So they're testing out fried chicken, and they're also testing out a taco afternoon happy hour, 250 tacos.
3: That's okay. Smart.
2: Mm-hmm.
3: Bring it. Push your lunch late and do that.
4: I'm U.S. Transportation Secretary Sean Duffy. 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
9: Richard DeWedding at the Weather Channel. Rain chances not that great today. There will be a few pop-up storms, and it will stay warm and sticky today. 87 our high, 70 our low tonight. Partly cloudy skies. Sunny, warm, and humid tomorrow. On the watch for showers and thunderstorms in the afternoon. Highs tomorrow at 86. A little bit cooler air coming in on Wednesday. A little bit of a wedge starts to take shape over the Carolinas and pushes down into eastern Georgia. 77 on Wednesday.

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2: A deadly helicopter crash just outside Dawsonville is under investigation. A newlywed couple were heading from a wedding events venue to DeKalb Peachtree Airport when the helicopter went down in Dawson County on the night of their wedding Friday. It reportedly took hours for emergency crews to make it to the wreckage due to the denseness of the crash site. The bride is expected to survive. A woman is accusing her daughter's ex-boyfriend, who works for the Waycross Police Department, of assault after a physical altercation. Rebecca Hughes reports.
3: Tristan Music says the incident occurred after several months of custody battles when the woman tried to verbally block the father from attending the doctor's appointment of the couple's infant.
4: Won't let me talk to my daughter at times, won't send me photos of her, he won't tell me who she's with, where she is, things like that.
3: Attorneys say attempts to control how a co-parent spends time with the child during their period of visitation are not permitted unless there's a proven threat to the child's safety. A protective order previously filed by Music was dismissed, according to WSAV, because she could not provide evidence to prove her allegations. The detective has been placed on administrative leave pending investigations by the police department and the Georgia Bureau of Investigation. I'm Rebecca Hughes.
2: Georgia gas prices are back down, but that may not last long. AAA reports the cost for a gallon of regular unleaded sits at $3.83 in the Peach State today. That's 15 cents down from last Monday. Prices will start changing again if the state's gas tax suspension ends Wednesday night as scheduled. Democrats are using Atlanta as a kickstart for rallies covering two big statewide races. Senator John Ossoff and Governor hopeful Keisha Lance Bottoms headlined a United for Georgia rally at the Tabernacle in Atlanta yesterday. Both candidates are concentrating on their November races, while their opponents are stuck in runoffs scheduled for 2 weeks from tomorrow. Early voting in runoffs begins June 6th. I'm Thomas Cage.
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5: Here's your community church news. Churches from all denominations are invited to attend the community-wide prayer service that will be held Monday evening, June 1st at First Assembly of God Church, located at 3397 Hatch Parkway North at 7 p.m. Ladies, you're invited to come out Tuesday, June 2nd for Christian Women United from 12 noon until 1 p.m. at the Saracen City Restaurant in Baxley. Joan Johnson from Fountain of Joy Church in Jessup will be speaking that day. Sotillo Baptist Church invites you to Vacation Bible School Monday, June 8th through Wednesday, June 10th from 5:30 until 8:30 p.m. each night, and Sunday, June 14th from 5 until 6:30 p.m. Classes are provided for pre-K through middle school, and a meal is provided each night along with transportation. If transportation is needed, call by 5 p.m. each day. The number is 912-253-0477. Sotillo Baptist Church is located at 5525 Sotillo Church Road in Baxley. The St. James AME Church, located at 418 Commerce Street in Baxley, will hold Bible Camp again this summer. The camp will begin Monday, June 8th and end Thursday, July 9th. Classes are open for all ages from pre-K to 18. Classes begin at 8:30 a.m. each morning and end at 12:30 p.m. on Monday through Thursday of each week. Students are served breakfast and lunch.
6: I'm Matt McCoy, GNN Sports. The Braves couldn't finish off a sweep of the Reds, losing in Cincinnati 6-4. Spencer Strider gave up 4 runs in 5 innings on the mound and suffered the loss. Ronald Acuna stayed hot, leading off the game with a home run. He's now homered in 4 straight games. The Braves off today. They host the Blue Jays tomorrow. In college baseball, Georgia is headed to the Super Regionals. The Bulldogs won the Athens Regional, beating Liberty 6-1. Georgia won a perfect 3-0 in regional play. Georgia Tech will have to play again today to try to advance to the Super Regionals. The Yellow Jackets, who had won their first 2 games, lost to Oklahoma 15-8. The two teams meet again today for the regional championship. NBA finals are set. They'll tip off Wednesday. The Spurs hosting the Knicks in game one. Soccer, the U.S. men's national team, which had been in Atlanta for training last week, beat Senegal 3-2 in Charlotte in a pre-World Cup tune-up. One more friendly on Saturday in Chicago against Germany before the first World Cup match June 12th against Paraguay. That's sports. I'm Matt McCoy, the Georgia News Network.
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10: Richard DeWetting of the Weather Channel. Our better storm chances coming in during the day tomorrow, as we'll see numerous showers and storms to the front sagging through the region. Drier air and cooler temperatures on the way for midweek. Sunshine, 87 this afternoon, 70 our low tonight. Numerous showers and storms on tap for tomorrow. High tomorrow, 86. Wednesday, sunny, cooler, 77. Thursday, bright sunshine and 82.
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4: Richard, the weather at the Weather Channel. Our better storm chances coming in during the day tomorrow, as we'll see numerous showers and storms with the front sagging through the region. Drier air and cooler temperatures on the way for midweek. Sunshine, 87 this afternoon, 70 our low tonight. Numerous showers and storms on tap for tomorrow. High tomorrow, 86. Wednesday, sunny, cooler, 77. Thursday, bright sunshine and 82.
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4: Richard, the Weather Channel. Our better storm chances coming in during the day tomorrow, as we'll see numerous showers and storms to the front sagging through the region. Drier air and cooler temperatures on the way for midweek. Sunshine, 87 this afternoon, 70 our low tonight. Numerous showers and storms on tap for tomorrow. High tomorrow, 86. Wednesday, sunny, cooler, 77. Thursday, bright sunshine and 82.
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rocking in on this Monday afternoon. We're having a Monday fun day together. And you know what makes Monday even more fun? Being a winner. I'm giving away a family four-pack of tickets to see Starship live in concert at Wild Adventures Theme Park on June 13th. And if you want to win the tickets, you better be listening at 2:15. That's when I'm doing the giveaway on the air. Right now, it's Huey Lewis and the News working for us.

tell my neighbors, if you're listening to the show, maybe it's a good idea to finally take down those Christmas lights. 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

The Big Wolf 96.7, it's Foreigner Feels Like the First Time. Now's the time. The Big Wolf is the station. You want to win a family four-pack of tickets to Wild Adventures for a day of fun at the park and Starship performing live in concert on June 13th? Well, call right now, 912-367-0028. 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I'm looking forward to hearing from you.

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Shine Down on the Big Wolf with the classic Beyond the Sun on the Big Wolf 96.7. So today's a holiday. It's New Year's Resolution Recommitment Day. If you set goals in January and gave them up in February, now's the time to dust yourself off and recommit yourself to whatever that goal was. It's National Olive Day. Have some olives. It's National Say Something Nice Day. Hey, you've got great taste in music. There you go. It's National Go Barefoot Day and World Reef Awareness Day and Dinosaur Day, a day to embrace your inner T-Rex or go to a museum or whatever. Maybe watch the Jurassic Park movies. Here's Juice Newton on the Big

0: Beatles made a song about US 1. Hey, we got great music on the way on The Wolf in the 3 o'clock hour from The Temptations, Duran Duran, and The Alan Parsons Project. Stay tuned.
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3: Richard, the weather of the Weather Channel. Our better storm chances coming in during the day tomorrow, as we'll see numerous showers and storms to the front sagging through the region. Drier air and cooler temperatures on the way for midweek. Sunshine, 87 this afternoon, 70 our low tonight. Numerous showers and storms on tap for tomorrow. High tomorrow, 86. Wednesday, sunny, cooler, 77. Thursday, bright sunshine and 82.
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The Temptations on the Big Wolf 96.7, the way you do the things you do. I'm Cody North here with you in the 3 o'clock hour, surviving the first 3 o'clock drop of the work week with you. Great music's on the way from the Climax Blues Band, the Eagles, and Prince. Stay tuned. Here's Duran Duran, song's called Re-Up.

0: That's Prince on the Big Wolf 96.7 Little Red Corvette. So, here's a crazy thing that you might not have known. Now, in the big 2026, they actually make beer for dogs. Take a listen to this advertisement they sent to the production email this morning.
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So I just found out that June is National Camping Month. Now, I live in South Georgia. If you wait until June to camp in South Georgia, you are doing it wrong because the mosquitoes are everywhere. You know it should be National Camping Month in the state of Georgia? January. Here's the Newbie Brothers on the Big Wolf. 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

down to Georgia, he was looking for a soul to steal. He was in a bind because he was way behind and he was willing to make a deal. When he came across this young man sewing on a fiddle and playing it hot, and the devil jumped up on a hickory stump and said, boy, let me tell you what.

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0: Modern English and the Big Wolf. I'm Melt with you. Cody North, hey, in the 4 o'clock hour. We got music coming up from Tina Turner, the New Radicals, and Elton John. Hope you, my friend, will stay tuned.
1: And now, the weather report.
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5: I'm meteorologist Scott Lauriemore at the Weather Channel. Tropical atmosphere hanging out for the top of the week, but we've got a change-up coming. A front comes in from the north and lowers our humidity later on this week. Lowers our temperatures also. Talking about low temps tomorrow night and Wednesday night down in the 50s. 70 degrees our low tonight with some thunderstorms possible. PM thunderstorms Tuesday, 84. Sunshine Wednesday, less humidity. North winds breezy. High 80, low 57.
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0: What began as a joyous wedding ended in a tragedy following a helicopter crash on Friday night outside the North Georgia city of Dawsonville. A newlywed couple, Jesney and Dave Thiege, were traveling from their wedding venue to DeKalb Peachtree Airport, but they did not reach their destination. The groom, a Delta first officer, and the pilot were killed. The bride survived the crash with cuts but no broken bones and is recovering in the hospital. George Thiege, the father of the groom, tells Atlanta News First that it was his daughter-in-law who told him about his son's death.
1: And she said when she woke up, she saw my son Dave resting on her bosom. She saw blood on him, but by the time his body was completely cold. So she knew, she's herself a nurse, so she knew he was gone. She's devastated, but she's recovering.
0: Thiege also says his daughter-in-law, Jesney, was trapped in the wreckage nearly 6 hours before rescuers pulled her out. It reportedly took emergency crews hours to reach the wreckage due to the dense woods surrounding the area. A judge is unsealing documents in the Fulton County election case, Thomas Cage reports.
2: A judge is allowing an election case between Fulton County and the Department of Justice to be unsealed. Commission Chair Rob Pitt said yesterday that a judge granted Fulton's request to unseal the case so the public now has access to all documents involved. Fulton County is trying to quash a subpoena from the federal government that seeks personal information about everyone who worked with the 2020 election.
0: And a new $441 million upgrade at Hartsfield-Jackson International Airport includes the opening of the South Parking Deck, which adds over 6,400 covered parking spaces and more than 1,100 economy lot spaces. I'm Liz Kennedy.
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3: I'm Cody North with your Big Wolf News Update. 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The Baxley-Appling County Board of Tourism invites you to the River Rat Run Saturday, June 13th along the scenic Ottumwa River. 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For more information, call the Appling County Board of Tourism at 912-367-7731. Here's your community church news. Satilla Baptist Church invites you to Vacation Bible School Monday, June 8th through Wednesday, June 10th from 5:30 until 8:30 p.m. each night, and Sunday, June 14th from 5 until 6:30 p.m. Classes are provided for pre-K through middle school, and a meal is provided each night along with transportation. 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The camp will begin Monday, June 8th and end Thursday, July 9th. 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
2: 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Georgia Tech duels Oklahoma for a spot in the Super Regional. Georgia advances to the Supers after going 3-0 in the Athens Regional. The Braves failed to sweep their three-game road series against the Reds following a 6-4 loss. Spencer Strider gave up 3 earned runs over 5 innings. Atlanta had a 3-game winning streak snap and will host Toronto tomorrow night. Gwinnett fell to Nashville 4-3 in minor league baseball action on the road. The team dropped 5 of 6 in the series and will host Norfolk tomorrow night. The Dream are back on the hardwood tomorrow night. The team tips off against the Sun at home. Atlanta has won 3 of its last 4 games following a big victory over Portland heading into the weekend. And organized team activities continue across the NFL this week. However, the Falcons are enjoying a brief break. The team gets back to work next Monday. That's sports. I'm Thomas Cage with the Georgia News Network.
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27: I'm meteorologist Scott Lauriemore at the Weather Channel. Tropical atmosphere hanging out for the top of the week, but we've got a change-up coming. A front comes in from the north and lowers our humidity later on this week. Lowers our temperatures also. Talking about low temps tomorrow night and Wednesday night down in the 50s. 70 degrees our low tonight with some thunderstorms possible. PM thunderstorms Tuesday, 84. Sunshine Wednesday, less humidity. North winds breezy. High 80, low 57.

The Big Wolf 96.7, Tina Turner, What's Love Got to Do With It? I'm Cody North here with you in the 4 o'clock hour, letting you know there's music on the way from ELO, Van Morrison, and Billy Ocean. Hope you, my friend, will stay tuned. Don't forget, you can listen to us live on the web, WUFE967.com, and on the free Big Wolf mobile app. Right now, it's the New Radicals. You get what you give.

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Ben Morrison on the Big Wolf 96.7. The song is called Brown Eyed Girl. So, there's a new dating trend out there. It's being called wild flowering. And it sounds pretty sweet at first. The idea is you let a new romance grow completely on its own with no timelines, labels, or expectations. So, you know, you go with the flow. Some dating experts are warning people not to get fooled by the cute name. It can help stressed out daters relax and stop overthinking, but it also has a dark side because, you know, if someone's wild flowering with you, it means that, like, they could just be leading you on indefinitely and they just had a cute name for it. And it's funny to me that, like, the TikTok generation has a new name for everything that's already been done a million times before. It used to just be called casual dating, but whatever.

is ZZ Top on the Big Wolf 96.7. It's called Sleeping Bag. So, the FDA has authorized its first fruit-flavored e-cigarettes for adult smokers. The Surgeon General's warning now reads, may cause lung damage, cotton mouth, and an overwhelming craving for Fruit Loops. Announce the Bangles on the Big Wolf. Song's called Walk Like an Egyptian.

0: Andrew Mellencamp on the Big Wolf 96.7. It's called Small Town. Awesome music's on the way on the Wolf in the 5 o'clock hour from Green Day, Brian Adams, and Night Ranger. Hope you, my friend, will stay with the Wolf. Right now, it's your Big Wolf weather forecast.
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5: I'm meteorologist Scott Lauriemore at the Weather Channel. Tropical atmosphere hanging out for the top of the week. But we've got a change up coming. A front comes in from the north and lowers our humidity later on this week. Lowers our temperatures also. Talking about low temps tomorrow night and Wednesday night down in the 50s. 70 degrees our low tonight with some thunderstorms possible. PM thunderstorms Tuesday, 84. Sunshine Wednesday, less humidity. North winds breezy. High 80, low 57.
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Green Day on the Big Wolf. Time of Your Life. I'm Cody North, having the time of my life here with you. And hey, would you look at the time? The Monday work day is over. Hope you're on your way home, driving safely, my friend. Music from Night Ranger and Sister Sledge is on the way on the Big Wolf 96.7 coming to you out of Baxley. Here's Brian Adams, Cuts Like a Knife.

0: Bananarama on the Big Wolf. Song's called Venus. So I wish I had more details about this story, but it's a story out of England. 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

0: Atlantic Star on the Big Wolf song's called Secret Lovers. Doctors say long commutes to work in your car can have a bad effect on your health, right? Well, now there are exercises you can do while stuck in traffic. Listen to this.
1: Coming up in the news, a new study says long commutes can lead to shorter lifespans because people with long commutes can be more out of shape than others. But exercising while stuck in traffic can help. Work your biceps by doing 10 reps of angrily hitting your car horn in a hopeless attempt to get slow traffic moving. Work your legs by repeatedly stepping out of your car in a futile attempt to see what the holdup is. And for a total body workout, nothing beats getting stuck in a traffic jam for an hour and a half and having to push your car to the side of the road when you run out of gas. This and more later today.

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0: That's Hathaway on the Big Wolf 96.7. What is love? We got awesome music on the way in the 6 o'clock hour from Mr. Billy Joel, the Pointer Sisters, and Tony Basil. Hope you, my friend, will stay with the Wolf.
1: And now, the weather report.
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5: I'm meteorologist Scott Lauriemore at the Weather Channel. Tropical atmosphere hanging out for the top of the week, but we've got a change-up coming. A front comes in from the north and lowers our humidity later on this week. Lowers our temperatures also. Talking about low temps tomorrow night and Wednesday night down in the 50s. 70 degrees our low tonight with some thunderstorms possible. PM thunderstorms Tuesday, 84. Sunshine Wednesday, less humidity. North winds breezy. High 80, low 57.
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96.7. Cody North here with you for one more hour. We're going to make it a fun one. Georgia Satellite's Tony Basil and Badfinger coming up. Hope you'll stay tuned, my friend. We're about to be sharing a crazy story from Reddit's Am I Overreacting forum about a woman who came home from college from the summer who's facing an interesting dilemma. Her relatives keep retrieving the items she's trying to throw away. Yeah, they're taking her stuff back out of the trash. We'll talk about it in just a minute. Mr. Broken Wing.

Billy Joel and the Big Wolf, it's still rock and roll to me. So here's a story from Reddit's Am I Overreacting sub. A woman is home from college for the summer and she's facing a weird dilemma. She's trying to clean up a room and throw stuff away that she doesn't use, and her relatives keep retrieving the items from the trash. She writes, I live in a multi-generational household and my two grandmothers live with us. I'm back from college for the summer and trying to declutter my room and belongings since I have so much junk from my dorm. I've been throwing away junk and other stuff I don't really need anymore, and am annoyed by my grandmother scavenging what I throw away. After the relief of getting rid of something for good, I see it brought back from the dead a few days later, including old shoes from high school. Am I overreacting? Should I just let this continue? The comments were mixed. Here are some of the best responses. Frustrating for sure. Be careful throwing away old journals or anything personal. Garbage pickers love free stuff that can be fixed. Household garbage, on the other hand, would be weird. If they've got a use for it, I don't see why you'd care. Now that you know this is a problem, change your behavior. Throw things out away from your house or put it in the garbage on garbage day. Your grandmother's behavior will not change. It is kind of weird, though, going through someone else's garbage to see if there's something you can keep. Like, that's not kosher. Pointer system.

You're on the Big Wolf song. It's called Baby Blue. So we have some celebrity birthdays today. Pat Boone turns 92. Heidi Klum, 53. Nikki Glaser, 42. And Tom Holland, 30. And last but not least, Morgan Freeman turns 89 today. My. Everything he says automatically just sounds so amazing. Right now.

0: Brent. Have a wonderful Monday fun day evening. I will be back tomorrow at 2. Same Wolf time, same Wolf station. As always, take care, my friend.
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5: I'm meteorologist Scott Lauriemore at the Weather Channel. Tropical atmosphere hanging out for the top of the week, but we've got a change up coming. A front comes in from the north and lowers our humidity later on this week. Lowers our temperatures also. Talking about low temps tomorrow night and Wednesday night down in the 50s. 70 degrees our low tonight with some thunderstorms possible. PM thunderstorms Tuesday, 84. Sunshine Wednesday, less humidity. North winds breezy. High 80, low 57.
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